0: Yes, sir.
1: You didn't have anybody turn in a lost cell phone by chance?
0: I have not. Are they still looking for that purple Samsung?
1: Same for her. She's talking to me now.
0: Great talk to me. I told her if we found it, it'd be turned in at the fair office up here at the Brown Building or the fair office for the carnival, but currently there was nothing turned in. She's another one of those. Are you familiar with? You just attracted them tonight, sir.
2: 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Dispatch. 96 is en route emergency to Floyd, mileage 58.4.
3: Hammer. Have EMS running emergency traffic from Richfield Park to Floyd.

028 dispatch. Have somebody for you to run in 62's call. Ten four, he does have a 29 out of Kentucky.

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0: Alright, that's fast. I'm 10:30 at. Maple at East Knight, Sam, Mary, Sam, 2960.
1: Sam.
0: Can I get another unit, please?
2: I'm not at OE 38.
0: Okay. I think we're stopping on East 8. We're just slow rolling here at like 15.
1: 21, was that you?
2: You can go and show me out when you're supposed.
3: We're on.
4: Great.
3: The student that's wearing your ear protection, can you send him over here to his dad when he passes by you?
4: I will if I see him.

0: Enter. Y'all block these doors off. 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
1: Ten four.

Audience, stand by for recount. Audience, search in the area of Boyd Valley. Out for several vehicles that are speeding down the road, unable to give a description. Caller's stating it happens every day and every night. Nothing further.

0: 30th dispatch. I'll get a social here in just a second. We'll verify, but I'm pretty sure it's a different person.
1: And we're out. I think so too, but the extradition's way off. They won't get them.
0: And I'm not going to worry about them.

0: Luke to Josh. Go ahead.
1: I just got flagged down. They're supposedly in the parking lot driving around. They blacked until it escalated. Complainant said it was a 10-16, possibly under the influence, screaming, arguing with a female. Description's a black man. That's all she gave me. But apparently he's driving through the parking lot trying to get the female to get back in the car. Just wanted to advise him to go down that way.
0: There was a Yukon Denali just here at the front gate. I see it right when you said. If you will walk out to the tower gate and kind of look from a bird's eye view there and see if you see it, you can.
2: Report.
3: Nothing.
2: The old report number is going to be ending with 614 RPD.

0: No question, Ethan.
1: Hey Josh, I'm at the tower gate. I see that GMZ. They're driving a little bit fast, but I don't see any screaming or anything coming from it.
2: Okay. I guess we'll just let it go for now, unless we see something else that needs to be addressed.
1: 10-4. It appears they're actually leaving, so we should be getting to the back gate in just a few seconds.
2: Okay. Sounds like a winner. Thank you.
3: They're leaving. Lieutenant Blues, they should be coming around to you now. They're leaving. We'll be good.
4: They're just leaving the gate now.
5: I'll be 10-6 for a minute.
0: 10.

0: 85.
1: What you need? I'm not sure if she can hear you.
0: There's a student that graduated. She's on crutches, and her mother's out here. She wants to get her out here. I believe we can accommodate that. Wanting to see Coach Reese, but that's all she needs.
1: I don't see anybody in here on crutches. She may have already went out the back door.
2: Get a direction of travel.

0: It left out of the little apartment complex there. 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
1: 10-4. I'm in the area.

0: Thanks, Alex. Have a wonderful one.
1: Lodi, this is Shane Dibley. Michael, Braden, Clark, 5-2-2007.

0: Are we letting people in now?
1: No, not if they get what we got to get them out. Nobody coming in.
2: East 15, just off Maple. Adam Zebra, Zero, Henry Edward on a silver Honda Accord.
3: Tampa. Got it.
4: Myself a trooper, 251 1038. Parking lot of Walgreens. Set some off the bed on shorter. George 28 for George Sam Adams 718.

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2: 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I think they have several vehicles at 409 East 2nd Street.

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1: Can you be en route?
0: Yes, ma'am.
2: 38 to GSP, get out with you for field.
0: Yeah. Passengers, 1095. Driver will be when we're done, no matter what.
2: Devil. 71's tonight.

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0: Fireworks stand here at Coker and Shorter.
1: Thanks.
0: If you can close it out, I'll be tonight.
2: I'm closed. I'm already at East 2nd, East 8th.
3: 10-4.
4: 76-7. I'm being 205 with public.

0: route.
1: Hey, Josh, could you come back here to the back gate? I got some people that need to talk to somebody.
2: Hey, yes, sir. I'll head that way.
1: 10-4.
3: Yeah. 10-4.

0: Say it, yeah.
1: Yes, sir.
0: Is anybody left in there still?
1: Not in the graduate room.
0: Okay, come to the lobby then, please.
1: Yes, sir.
2: Negative. 10-4, the 5-3 has a closed gate. 10-8.
1: Slips on site. 10-4. 0-26, same traffic. 10-4. 6-7, 10-41.

0: Wacker, are we able to get keys to lock these doors?
1: I'll see if I find Jay. If not, the older gentleman also has one.
0: Cynthia, there's a guy named Ansley walking your way. He's kind of short. He has tattoos. Wearing a black shirt that says Forum on it. He'll have one.
2: Hey, Liam.
3: Here from Liam.
2: Walk to the back gate.
3: I released Stacy at the front gate right now. Do I need to break off?
2: No, sir. You can stay where you're at.
3: Stand for her. Once she gets back, I'll head that way.
4: No.
1: Do we have a listing for Tim Williams Towing?
4: No, sir.
1: Okay, 251 on call.
4: Hey, where's going to be Gonsman?

0: 76, just by something tonight.
1: Damn it.
2: Gosh, I don't think that's the route.
3: How's that?
2: That looked like a point.
3: Okay.
2: It's heavier.
1: Hey, I got something about.
4: Don't worry.
1: Is that 51?
4: 51. Yeah. Late for dispatch.
1: Yeah.
0: Can you run that 28 and 27 by now, please? Hey, Wilson Porter. 28 is Tom Charlie Frank, 5638.
1: 5638.
0: 5638.
4: Beautiful.
0: 040614.

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1: 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I want to meet somebody on a 2014 Dodge Charger, so we're in color to the same guy. It's active valid.

0: Who's in this one? Also 38 and go to the jail.
1: Thank you. 57 and 38 dispatch. I'll be en route to the jail with 73.
2: We have it. If y'all can make a round.
1: Right above the driver door. 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

0: Pretty much respond to 2004 Short Avenue, 2004 Short Avenue, Little Cedars West. Male subject passed out in a gray Honda Accord.
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0: Not living in Nebraska, Little Caesars, 2004 Short Avenue. Reference a mail in at Gray 4 that's not responding.
1: 7.
0: This is 76.
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3: When you're retired from the station, I report a 1037 subject, Oklahoma Cemetery, 2549 Shorter Avenue, a white male on a dirt bike that's tearing up the plots.
2: 10-4, I'll be right.

0: responding to Little Caesars, 2004 Shorter Avenue. Have a male that's in a gray Honda Accord. He's passed out. He's possibly ETOH. We've got PD and Rob as well.
1: Yeah, boy.

0: 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I'm pigeon at 1021. It's going to be reference to that recovery 1032.
1: 10-4.
2: Med 1, PD's on scene.

the Maple Avenue, turning onto Clover Street, be a white Buick. Young Edward John, 868.

0: 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I'll handle that 21 in a moment.
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3: 10-4.
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1: Thanks.

What's our latest flash? 46, single deputy unit, and putting me and 150 as a two deputy unit. 157, I'm sorry, 157.

0: 10 to 7 dispatch, you're running a 27. Zero five nine eight three five one nine three. It's going to be a Darwin Martinez.
1: Female sugar low, not alert. 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
2: Caller is advising there's a customer there having a diabetic issue. She's unresponsive but is breathing. 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
1: Sam.
2: Yes, ma'am.
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0: 76 dispatch, up and trail on the runway. I'll be sending.
1: Yeah.
2: If you would, show me 1095 one time. You're right to the county for... I'm sorry, right to the station. In touch.

kind of worries about something there. 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Robert Paul King, 2387, Mr. Silver, passenger car.

0: Thanks, Sophia. Be Maple, East 18. Be a Silver, sorry, be a Gray, Nissan Altima. David Boy Frank, 8818.
1: Tampa.
2: Yeah. 53, 10, 600.

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2: 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I'll be out with GSP 790 and that stuff.
0: Where's he at? Fifty-one. What's your 20?
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1: Anyone's tonight.
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0: 21 just by Sunday Outlook.
1: Hey. This is the county 40.
2: Go ahead.
1: Kendrick Jones, 412 Broome Avenue, future all the ballot, no one. Especially at the 2012 Acura, gray in color, the Stephen King, at the ballot.
2: 4, can I get my time at 5 time?
1: Nothing.
2: Same more thing.
1: Thanks. 51, are y'all 10-4?
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1: 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Is that valid?

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2: just being County 40.
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2: Definitely.
0: Actually, 57, I think you're closer. Do you want that one?
4: Yeah, it's been far. I'm trying to get on the roof.

0: 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I'll be 10-8.
1: Yeah. 66 dispatch. We're going to be out with a 1046 vehicle from Martha Berry at the Loop. 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

25 dispatch. I'm out with a GSP 976, small 1080, 1010, 1095. Yeah, that's it. We're good.

0: Yeah, I'll need somebody for transport too.
1: Yeah, go ahead, please.
2: If you want to go to not assault, I'm right here at 12.
1: 10-4. Not assault, 10-9.
2: I'm right behind you. You can bring him over here already.
1: Okay.
0: 25, DSP dispatch just called in requesting a few more units. Are y'all good, or are you just as one?
1: Oh, no, we're good.
0: Damn.
3: Okay, dispatch, I'm about to be out with them.

0: as I 127 be out with them.
1: Ping. Yes, I 76.
2: Good.
1: And 1921 for 1864-04.
2: Example.
3: Mid-sixers. 64.3.

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For the traffic stop, the GSP 9767, will you generate an IR number 25 for these reports, please?

0: Dispatch, deployed EMS, responded 3301 Garden Lakes Parkway, apartment 38, Adam. 3301 Garden Lakes Parkway, apartment 30A, Adam. 41-year-old male, having anxiety, is out of his medications.
1: Is D1 dispatch, I'll be in the rack of the jail with 1 mil.

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0: 19, we've got one more for you.

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1: dispatch. 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
2: Hey,
3: 76 dispatch, you can call that 21 if you will send me an IR number.
2: I won't. Please come back on a 2018 Chrysler, green color to the same subject, at Capella.
3: Yeah, well, thank you.

0: 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Be Maple Avenue, East 17th Street on Silver, Malibu, San Mita King, 6169.
1: Two four.

0: Josh.
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0: Okay, we have a missing 15-year-old. He's a black male, Derek Poole, gray jacket, black shirt, black jeans, about 5'8", 220, low haircut. Last seen in the Rise area. If you locate him or have somebody locate him, send him to the front where the gate is.
1: I will do. You said Derek Poole.
0: 10-4, Derek Poole.
1: Okay, I'll start walking around, and Lonzo, if you'll start walking around as well, please.

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2: 18, 8, 23, 34.
1: Okay.
3: Sam Lincoln Robert, 2234.
1: Sure.

0: We're going to be 12th Street right here in front of the fire department on a white Dodge Ram, 20-acre Young Lincoln Robert, 511.
1: County.
0: Go 32 out with me. Got it.
1: 23 and a half on the Fogo, Hayes Valley, 29, he's showing to be on probation.

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1: All right.
0: Port of 1014, 136 Freesburg Road, 136 Freesburg Road. They're passing two white males trying to get in their bedroom window about 15 minutes ago.
1: Sample.
2: 66 will be in
0: that one. The complaint is about them. They're last seen running towards the empty residence next door to them, the White House.
1: 43.
3: 3 Okay. Near East 18th, via White Ford at 150. Sam King Robert, 8314.
4: 360.
0: What was your secondary?
4: Hollock Street.
5: Okay, you broke up. I didn't understand you. What did you say?
2: Gate right now, and I'll see on a bit.
5: 10-4.
0: This guy's 56-73.
4: 56.
1: Sends me.
0: Yeah, that's in 10 coming in at the courtyard, Marriott. They're not guests. It's four black males, one female. They were trying to hang out and fight, screaming and being disrespectful. They just went out the front door.
4: Yeah.
1: Sensor.
0: So, anyone, are you handling calls downtown?

0: same ride, I'll walk or check at Mello coming in.
1: I'll go ahead and respond to Mello. I'm close to that.
0: He's drinking on the job. He's in front of the stairs of the moon roof. The Joshua Nation, white male, dark blue Miller shirt.
1: Devil. So dispatch.
0: Yeah.
2: Clear from the station. Me and Rath County, one male.
0: For Leisure Drive. Complainant's advising that she found a loaded 1032 under her juvenile son's bed. They're arguing.
3: Okay, we're in route.
4: 6 on route.
2: 67, where are you coming from?
4: 140, I rushed out for you.
2: Where with him?
4: 10-4, we connect.
0: In the fire department.
2: Based on dispatch, I just passed on those people.
1: Did you want to touch the 100?
5: I'm right here, Adam, dispatch.
0: Okay.
1: 71-1023.
0: Damn.
5: 13-4, dispatch.
2: Guys, have my radio turned out. We 10-4.
0: Are y'all need a transport unit?
2: Stand by the max trooper.
0: These pages called in East Walt at Spring Creek, so we just need to verify.
5: Watch out about this, guys. There's two stops right here close to each other. One of them's on Spring Creek. I think that's the one needing it.
2: There's already a transport unit for 12-foot Spring Creek.
0: Yeah.
2: Sorry, to dispatch. We're going to also need a transport unit. Route 12 in front of fire station.
6: 33 tonight.
2: Stand
5: right here. 1-5, dispatch.

0: Hey, dispatch. I'm not looking this right. He's suspended for failure to appear in court.
1: Middle one, dispatch.
2: Right.
1: In route to Floyd, 76.8.
3: Tampa 127, dispatch.
2: Yeah.
3: I'll be 10-8 from the East 12th and Spring Creek Street. Stop.
2: 66-1039.
4: Advise direction of travel.
2: Just out the front door. They didn't say which way from there.
5: There, 25 dispatch. I'm out, 80.
6: There, 10 dispatch. We go 600.
2: That's just 71, are you coming for?

0: the middle of the parking lot? At the apartment section of that hotel?
1: So.
2: County 40 is west.
0: Yeah.
2: I'm 1038, 14th and Maple. Charles Paul Boy, 1657. 175, the outline.
1: Yeah. 33 dispatch, you can show me out.
3: Sensor dispatch, it was not them. 10-1-4, 10-8.
0: Yeah.
1: 56 cops.
0: Yeah.
1: 57 dispatch, still trying. Yeah. 85 back.
0: Yeah.
1: 10-24, 10-42. 71.
2: Hey, 59. Y'all turn back around and need your PBT.
1: Calling 71.
4: 10-4. I'm just checking on you. Need anybody else?
1: Negative.
4: 10-4.
1: 103 dispatch. I don't know if you got me earlier. I'm out with 71.
0: Yeah.
1: 76 dispatch, 1038.
0: Yeah.
1: In front of the Alibi on Broad Street, Tom Frank Mary, 0350.
4: The 56 hours.
1: One other dispatch, I keyed up on the wrong channel a second ago, but I'm out with 71.

0: Smith, he's still trying to get in the house, correct?
1: We disconnected the line with her, but he was still trying to get in the house when we disconnected.
0: We have one.
2: So dispatch more as well.
1: Yeah.
3: Six miles around.

0: Alonzo, I'm going to go to the opposite side since you're walking up the side you're on. I'm going to go to the opposite side.
1: Oh, yes, at the fairground. We're looking for a 9-year-old Easton Roach, 9 years old. He has on a gray shirt, black shorts, blonde hair with glasses. He's 9 years old, Easton Roach.

0: Cheers. They've located the boy. He's with his son.
1: Well, what was that? I didn't copy.
0: That girl that came up to said she already found her little brother. She sent for.
1: Thank you.

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1: Same. Sorry, 1-8-2-4.

0: There you go, Sebastian. Go ahead, his number.
1: Four Jan 4.
2: Hard to do tonight.
3: Damn.
4: Sarah 26, Hutch, will you call the plant flag and get up an update and see where he's at still?
3: That's
1: good. This fact. Showed myself and GSP 554 out on 1038. Cave Spring Street, South Michael.
3: Payment.
5: I'll run by the jail real quick. I copy.
1: You're on the wrong side.

0: We're 10-4. He's getting around. We'll be 10-8.
1: What's your advice? What's your advice tonight?
2: Thanks.
3: 33, dispatch, show me a route to the jail with 1 minute.
2: Thanks. Not at this moment, no.
4: Go ahead.
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1: Good.
0: Only bothered at Jack on shoulder. Explain reference to some incident that happened at the fire.
1: Say it for.

0: It's Sean Reed 06.
1: Okay, you're going to have to call him on the phone. He's 1084 on different radio tech. Yeah.
2: 47,
1: you're looking
2: for? Tampa.
1: Tampa.

0: 026. She said that her sister played with a gun. She's unsure if it's a BB gun or not.
1: Figures.
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0: 103 dispatch. So that's going to be for me, Lloyd's, and C-52-6.
1: What's your secondary on East First?
0: I'm East First in the parking lot at the moon roof and the back door of Mellon Measure.
1: Daniel, there's something for you. 47, 7-4.

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3: You're being 1038 with GSP 100. Maple Lombardi. Yeah, one named that birth for you.
1: Yeah, with it.
3: George Vela, V-E-L-A, 3971. Middle name is Arnold.
4: Tonight.
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1: Go ahead.
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1: Ever.
0: He's also code 13.
1: Temple. Hey, for you guys, I'm not with you.

0: Let me back out with this subject back behind Mellow Mushroom. Can you get a taxi in or out? Doesn't matter what company.
1: Where you can pay.
0: He says he can.
2: For a 22 caliber.
1: Semi. Does he know where he's going? Yeah.
0: For Lavelle Street.

0: dispatcher of an EMS. Respond to 34 Hannon Drive, 34 Hannon Drive. 40-year-old female vomiting. Still getting further.
1: 17.
2: Out
3: with 175.
2: 10-4,
3: are you also in Maple at 1 morning? Yes, 10-4. People went right before I did. Yes, 10-4, we're out here with City 84.
0: Thank you.
4: Go ahead.
0: 10-4, that serial number is coming back, stolen through Bartow County.
4: 10-4, thank you.

0: 71. Does he have cash or is it card?
1: Maple coming up on Pecan Street on a black Nissan Rogue. Adam Boy Frank 4GB. 4 George Ford.
0: The taxi's asking if he has cash.
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4: 77 dispatch. 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
0: A Little Caesars, it's 2004 Shorter Avenue.
4: Yeah.
0: What is your 20?

0: Could you read that back to me one more time, dispatch?
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0: That's 10-4, Matches.
2: What are you doing, Eastwell?
0: I'm the 76 dispatch. If you will, find me our number.
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2: Hey, Eduardo Space, you just in the city transport unit.
3: Seven three standard, I'll be on route.
4: Yeah.
2: Please stop this place. You can put it on like 1014. I'll go there and check the area.
4: I don't want a 25, but just saying that there's Hispanic males creeping around lot number 4, I would say.
3: Okay.
4: 053-275-528. Yeah.
3: Go ahead.
4: Trias Hoskins, I want to try to draft ballot and want to place him at the her on a 2016 Chevy Impala as active ballot.
3: Yeah, more, thank you.

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1: Huh? 22 04.

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0: 27 Sanders, White Nissan Murano, Sam Ida George, 4420.
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0: 71 dispatch. Did you ever get a taxi en route?
1: No, sir. I thought that they wouldn't answer and nobody would be en route.
0: Well, that works out good. He just got a ride. We'll be 10-8.

0: 30 switched.
1: Yeah.
0: The subject I ran, he's going to be taking possession of this truck. I'll be 1095, male subject, in Rock County, Joe.

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0: 33 dispatch. He wanted I was 1038 on 27 South outbound. I think he turned off on me.
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0: 76. Bar to confirm that. 232, still showing 299.
1: 10-4, thank you.
2: Spikes, you can go ahead and take it out. We've got it.

0: Please tell me this by something.
1: Twenty-seven South at Booger Hollow. Black Buick, Georgia 28, Tom Frank Williams, 4034.
2: Sam. Yeah. 17 dispatch.

0: if that's good to take.
1: Go ahead.
0: I'm busy coming in. North 5th at Bale Street. No injuries. Black Volvo and a Chevy truck.
2: 21's on the neck,

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1: Yeah.
0: With one.
1: Damn it.
0: With one 10-9 from
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0: 6 on his first time through. Luba Calhoun with a silver Chevy Impala. Sam David Mary, 7850.
1: Sam.
0: Yeah, Malibu.
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2: Cedar Evergreen, black Toyota Tacoma. Or, I'm sorry, Toyota 4Runner. I'll get you a tag, just a second. Nora Tom, 8828. Towards vocational address.
3: Well, 14, well, that's silver passenger car. Adam Boy Frank, 4 Robert Roberts. I got one by number. I'm sorry, I named that bird. David Jester, 7879.
0: This is your 25-10-4.
4: I am, I'll be too late.
0: Yes. CQ7-10-4. 10-4.
5: 10-8.
0: Six, seven, 40.
3: Go ahead.
0: Valid, I won't. That tag didn't come back.
3: 10-4, that's Adam Boy, Frank, 4, Robert, Robert.
0: Boy, Robert, Robert, hang on.
3: 10-4.
0: I was like to him. If I give him valid on that, I'd file Boston.
1: Station 7, are you confirmed?
0: 10-4,
1: I'm 10-8. 10.
0: Dispatch 56.
1: Calling
0: 56. Subject, for that 27.
6: 17, dispatch. Can we get a run number for this call?
0: 10-4.
1: He's working on details somewhere else.
0: 17 at 17:38.
6: 10-4, thank you.

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1: Answer.

0: dispatch to Missouri. There's going to be a correction on the address. It's actually going to be 94 Woodland Street, Apartment A, Adam. I've made contact with the patient's son. He's going to try to check on her and see what's going on, but the alarm company was unable to make contact.
1: Three's clear.

0: Hey, Senor Fluke. 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
1: Negative.
0: I'll see you tomorrow, Buttercup. 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
2: Careful, I do.
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2: Thank you. 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
3: Queen Frank George, 6118. First oil in is 071-898-380. Second 28 is David George Adam, 7185. The last oil in is 072-482-532.

0: 56. Everybody's good. 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
1: Terrible. Thank you.
0: 57, you're asking for. Dispatch 57, are you on 10-4?
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1: Not a same point.
2: One other dispatch. Can you change my location to Barron Stadium, please?
1: Yeah.
2: And if you would, mark me 10-6 until further.
1: Yeah.
3: Where is on the scene?
1: Yeah.
3: Gotta be a Ruger, Max 9. 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
1: Good.
0: Today I'm calling from a cell phone, 10 Parkwood Drive, 10 Parkwood Drive. We received several hang-up calls from the number, possibly in juveniles.
1: 10-4.
2: 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I'm turning on to South Blanche from East Main. 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

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Sam Nor, Idaho 0424. I got one name there, Bert. Jayla, John Adam, Young Lincoln Adam, Dowdy, 11-17-04.

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1: 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It'll be Sam Lincoln Edward, 0323.

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0: As my child, you know, especially in the area of Horselet Creek Road near Shorter, headed towards Shorter Avenue, be on the lookout for a black or green SUV swerving all over the roadway, possibly 1055.
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1: Talk to you, dispatch, all units tonight.
0: Damn it.
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4: I just made a right onto Shorter from Horse Lake. It is. And we're starting with Colin.

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0: 42,
1: I've got 198 for you. It's going to be Amanda Colt. That last name is going to be Charles Union Lincoln Paul. It's going to be 627.98. Oh, excuse me, 627.88.
2: Timber, are y'all out with her?
1: Yes, sir, right here in front of Arlington. 28th are going to be Adam Boyd Frank or Adam Charles. For all of us 1084 units, we're going to be at the GSP K Spring at Darlington Drive for a road check.
2: Okay.
3: 33 is tonight.
2: Okay. 26. He's valid. No one's got the 5 Hopewell Street. 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Friend color to Ernest Fulton. That Hopewell Street address. I could buy it.
1: Timber,

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0: Had a 257 in the car in front of 411 Grove Avenue, 411 Grove. Guys in a black car, he was shooting Silverado, the black PC, and Celeste. We're trying to get duration travel.
1: Denver.
0: Silverado that left his name. Car heading inbound towards Maplewood.

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1: 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Okay.
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0: Can you log attack for me? 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
1: Yeah, room deal.
0: What's it, Vice President? I don't need the returns as long as it comes back to Antoine Williams. Antoine Rashad Williams.

4-3 dispatch. So, I believe the vehicle is going to be a dark blue Toyota Camry or Corolla, and it's possibly going to be driven by David Smith. Could you bolo that out?

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1: Yeah.
0: Martha Berry, terminal call, 420 Oaks, Delta Frank Boy, 3320. Are you waiting on the light?

0: 10-4, 10-4, 10-4, 10-4, 10-4, 10-4, 10-4, 10-4, 10-4, 10-4, 10-4, 10-4, 10-4, 10-4, 10-4, 10-4, 10-4, 10-4, 10-4, 10-4, 10-4, 10-4, 10-4, 10-4, 10-4, 10-4, 10-4, 10-4, 10-4, 10-4, 10-4, 10-4, 10-4, 10-4, 10-4, 10-4, 10-4, 10-4, 10-4, 10-4, 10-4, 10-4, 10-4, 10-4, 10-4, 10-4, 10-4, 10-4, 10-4, 10-4, 10-4, 10-4, 10-4, 10-4, 10-4, 10-4, 10-4, 10-4, 10-4, 10-4, 10-4, 10-4, 10-4, 10-4, 10-4, 10-4, 10-4, 10-4, 10-4, 10-4, 10-4, 10-4, 10-4, 10-4, 10-4, 10-4 It's going to be a dark blue Camry or Corolla, possibly driven by David Smith. Somebody missing the front bumper. It's in that area, Park and Maple inbound.
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0: How about 1053 near James Loop Road? Caller's third party, he's advising us subject has hit a deer. They don't appear to be injured, but they are still in the roadway.

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0: Send me on the Val Pass, just past Horsley Creek, on a white Nissan Altima, 28th through Florida. Edward 8333 Frank.
1: PS4.

Mr. Charlie. James Silver Kia Sportage to a Heather Yan of Calhoun, 5001.

0: 40 through dispatch. You got a 27 and 28. 28.
1: 28.
0: Sam John Robert 4510.
1: Simmer. Six, you say, shelter 4.
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0: recorded, Curry. 27th, come back to an 8 in Clement, Steve Allen, no Wolf. 28th, come back on a 2006 red Chevrolet Silverado to 8 in Clement, snag the Valentine Wolf.
1: Yeah, thank you.

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1: Tanae, will you link that 10-11 call at Ashland Park a few weeks ago to this?
0: Thanks.

0: 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Can I get the returns for the 28th?
1: Ten four. It's a 2020 white Nissan four door to Papa Diego, the Valley Hills.
0: 10-4, thank you.
2: 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That's making threats to harm himself. I have a gun inside of his vehicle and he is outside. He has shot the window out of his vehicle. We've got PD en route as well. He's also ETO8.
1: Authorizing, he is 1056.
3: Stand for interrupt.

0: 76. If I was on Ethan sitting in his truck now and it is running, but he's not trying to leave yet, saying there is a 1032 in the vehicle.
1: Example.

East 11th and Walnut. Georgia 28, Charlie Foxtrot Tango 3350. So white Sierra.

0: 157 dispatch. I'll be 1042. You'll have a good night.
1: You too. If you want to eat him for.

Dispatch to Floyd MS, responder 1185 Burnett Ferry Road, 1185 Burnett Ferry Road off the Shorter Avenue. Patient with a foot bleeding. We're still trying to get further.

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1: 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Sammy, say Sam, ask the stage in the area.
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0: 10-4, we're on this road check at Calhoun and North Ave. We got 28-42. Charlie, William, Edward, 2273.
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84, 27's Come Back That album, Hear It, Peace Ballad, No Wants. Those 28's Come Back on that 2014 Chevy Malibu to Jennifer Kamek, that's Acapella.

0: Has anybody notified you that we're doing a road check, Calhoun, at North Air?
1: I need 4 days just to see you again.
0: 10-4, can you log up 28-4?
1: Yes, I can.
0: Charles William, Edward 2273.

0: 57. It comes back on the 04 Expedition, red in color, to Emery Ware, Pearl Street, Rome, Active Allen.
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0: 76 dispatch, I have a 1032 for you. 350-234-102. It's going to be a Ruger pistol.
1: Hey, Mark.
2: 6, I'm out.
1: 66, you say, show 4.
2: 4.
3: Net 2 dispatch.
2: We're on scene. Any for status?
1: 10-4.

0: 43066. Dispatch, this is going to be Maple in front of the Lindell Methodist.
1: Tampa.
2: 33 dispatch, you show me out.
3: What's his last name?
1: Yeah.
3: We need transport unit at the gas station, Calhoun, North Avenue.
1: 76, can you get that one?
4: Number.
0: Thank you.

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1: Yeah.
0: Jordan Lamar Potting. Oh, 03-14 of 05.
1: Semi.

0: 但是这个时候情绪文化都会被引爆的，尽量是。
1: 76.
2: Good.
1: 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Steve Alex, I want some pressure, girl.
2: 10-4, thank you.

0: Hi, from dispatch. Logger Keith Check at the fireworks stand at the West Room Walmart. I'll be tonight.
1: Taylor.
2: 022's out.
1: Tampa.

0: 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Go ahead.
1: Med 6 is en route to Floyd, non-emergency, mileage 74.1.

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1: Tampa.
2: Seventy-six dispatch. All units will be 10-8. He's been turned over to EMS.

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1: 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Illinois compliant area of 88 Northridge Corps, 88 Northridge Corps. Rising, there's some subjects out front of the duplexes that are being loud, drinking, smoking, code DP. Been out there for several hours.
2: Jump.
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1: 77 Big Texas Valley Road. Female believes she's possibly having a heart attack. If you will, give us a call for a key location.

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0: 56, yes, ma'am.
1: Right.
0: Yeah, she's unsure when the last time she was. She saw him. She's claiming all of this happened over a decade ago. She's been advised of TPO. She's extremely 1096. I'll be tonight.

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1: Yeah.
0: Thomas Whatley. 10-8 of 71.
1: Come on. Drive. Med 6 is out at fully mileage 82.6.
0: Starlet, over.
1: Chipper, you might have the first name with Starlet.
0: Starlet.
1: Chipper, son of.

0: send this out.
1: Not some kind of domestic that's coming in with an open line. They're saying I'm not doing that. No inspector to call taker. Every bed to Lines Drive. I'm trying to figure out the apartment number for y'all. For Ferry to appear, Starlet Dover is Class C suspended. She's showing a 29-3 limit civil court for failure to appear. Anybody at or any of the stations?
0: Point two.
1: I got two for you.

0: 22. Just let me know when you're ready.
1: You got it.
0: The first one is Starlit, Starlit, last name Dover. Birthday is 8/25/83. The second one is going to be a Thomas Watley, 10/8/71.

2777. It's going to be 23 Tomasi apartment. He is in Charles 9, possibly in the Shelley, Cunningham, and somebody else.

0: 2777. It should be a knowledge more in Charlotte Cunningham, I believe.
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0: Damn.
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0: Amber. 76.
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0: 22 dispatch, County want me to meet him at the jail.
1: We're asking. 76.
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1: What if he need to drop those warrants off at the jail? Tamper 1000.

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0: 77 Dispatch. 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
1: 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There's a male and a female arguing.
2: What phone number called?
1: 706-591-0435. It comes back to Shayla Cunningham.
0: Can you call it back for me, please?

0: Sorry, I got him for.
1: Still. Set a 7-day search and check that Cunningham subject. It's going to be 328-03.
0: Okay, Marissa, I'm at the 22th MSC apartment. See, it's in Charles 9. She's suspended, negative pounds. And the mail whose name she gave was a knowledge Justice Moore. It says he's hearing impaired, negative pounds.

0: 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EMS on scene. Their truck is stuck in the mud. They're requesting emergency. Seven's going as well.
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0: 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Male subject has a hernia.
1: I'm out here in McDonald's with this traffic stop, 1027, when ready. Repeating 058-766-315 out of Georgia.
0: Engine 7, Squad 5, you're responding to 3577 Big Texas Valley Road, 3577 Big Texas Valley Road. EMS is on scene. Their truck is stuck in the mud. They request you emergency. They're there for a female that's possibly having a heart attack. She's conscious alert.
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1: Once we know. Ms. Bob, be advised there's a correction on the address. It's 1505 Maple Apartment B Boy, 1505 Maple Apartment B Boy.
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2: 76 is bad. I apologize. I'm 10-4. Good tonight.
0: Damn.
3: 27 dispatch for the log. When we got here, we could hear a verbal argument. Spoke to the female. She advised that she's alone and doesn't want to talk to us. Both units and 8.
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0: We'll be at the Lube west of Room I with the orange Jeep, Sam, Mary David, 8513.

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0: Trevenant Mass. Respond to 123 at Lindsay Road, 123 at Lindsay Road, Lot H, South 27. 38-year-old male woke up with a toothache, infection in his gum line.
1: Anything.

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0: Trace hasn't called 4420 First Street, 420 First Street. Hasn't found an issue with somebody keeps coming into our yard. They were just in the yard about 7 minutes or so ago.
1: Down for.
2: .43022. You want me to cross over and back her up? That's why 76 finishes evidence.

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1: 10-4.
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0: Dispatch, Medicaid team, 18 years on 123 Lindsay, 123 Lindsay Road off of Old Somerville and Marksberry Highway. 38-year-old male has a toothache. It also feels like he has infection in his gum line. He is conscious, breathing okay, hard to swallow. Also having a pain on the left side of his jaw and his back.
1: Amazing.

0: Is there a unit that can be en route to North 2nd Avenue at West 3rd to meet GSP for a transport?
1: 37 dispatch, I'll be en route.

0: Clear, sir. Definitely.
1: Engine 7 dispatch. Where is this EMS? Engine 7 squad 5 reveal.
2: Jeff.
0: Yeah. 94 dispatch, code 600.
2: Yeah.
3: 51 dispatch.
2: Five.
3: Can you ask the trooper that I was on the stop with where he's en route to?
2: 10-4.

0: 51, they're calling him now.
1: 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If I'm taking him to Riverside or to the jail.

0: don't see anything to locate. 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
2: 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Who am I?

0: 70, and this patch, the mileage on that is going to be 12.7.
1: 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And 0215.

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0: Myself and 76 are going to be in the area trying to locate this male.
1: 10-4.

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1: Sam.
0: Gen 22.
1: Sam. Dispatch of 56.
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1: Me en route to Village Boulevard. Have a DoorDash driver that's trapped inside of the gate. He's unable to get it open.
2: Same.

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2: I should be able to.

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1: Hi.
0: Bravo, Zebra, Zebra, 0531. Route 3, today's first.
2: Seven, six, six, seven. I think I might have a bicycle. If you can get the video, tell me if there's a basket on the front. It's a red in color.
3: Fifty six dispatch. Yeah, those codes didn't work. He had a code. I put that in the call log. It works. He's been set free. I'll be tonight.
4: He's wearing a gray shorts.
2: That's been for.

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0: Friendly 3, are you still 10-4?
1: Yes, ma'am. Morning, 10.
0: Damn. That's that 76.
2: Good.
0: Coswell 1016, 11 Holland Drive, 11 Holland Drive, is that the mine? Contactor could hear a female arguing with somebody.
2: Stand for interrupt.
3: Six on the route.

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0: Call Halden. It was a hang up call on the landline, 2810 Shorter Avenue, 2810 Shorter Avenue.
1: Seventy-six dispatch, I'll pick that up on way.
2: 10-9-5, 2 miles in route to the jail.

0: Dispatch 57.
1: Good.
0: Just Pays asking if you're going to bring him his cuffs back.
1: Yeah, before they sit up, one second.
0: Four.
1: Yeah, four.

0: 022 dispatch.
1: Again.
0: I'm having problems finding it. Can you tell me if it's going to be this house just west of the Country Sportsman down in behind it, kind of?
1: The previous call says it's a mobile home. It's this first driveway. You got to go all the way to the back. There should, the number should be on the home.

0: Okay.
1: I think it is going to be past Country Sports, but there's another call. So this is the first driveway past the orange field in.
0: And for it's got to be this house right in behind it. Then there's a, the next driveway is the Tractor Supply.
2: Okay.
1: I'm
0: going to try dispatching.
1: 76, go.
2: 058-248-326.

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0: Ronson Powell is suspended, no warrants. Sandra Dixon is not licensed, no warrants.
1: 10-4, thank you. We'll be tonight.

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911 dispatch, Floyd EMS, respond to number 5 Rain Tree Drive, off of Old Rock Mart in Donahue. I say call 7 further. It's Grace's home, too.

0: 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I don't know how I found it. It's next to the house behind the country sportsman.
1: Nice, 10-4.

0: Dispatch, Mid-3, responded to 5 Raintree Drive, number 5 Raintree Drive, off of Old Rock Martin, Donahue. Sick call, 65-year-old female, having pain in her hip. She is conscious alert. Come to the front door.
1: Clear.

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1: Go ahead with the next.
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0: Clay, 108, Robin Hood, Steve Allen, negative 29th, Carson Moon, 4334, Old Blacks Plus, Steve Allen, negative 29th.
1: 10-4, I got one more for you.
0: Go ahead.
1: Jackson Green, 0617, 2008.
0: Did you say Jack or Jacqueline?
1: Jackson,

0: 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Wex Road, 3452 Wex Road, close cross of Morris Road and Gribble Road. Third party call in reference to a 68-year-old male. He woke up trembling. Say it, brother.
1: Move off.

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1: Go ahead.
0: He's not returning with any license information. He's showing negative 29 for probation.
1: 10-4, you just told me he doesn't have a driver's license, but everything's 10-4, I'll be 10-8.

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1: 10-4 Med-5, Med-5 here, Shauna, 3452 Wex Road, 3452 Wex Road, between Gribble Road and Morris Road. 5-4 is on reference to a 68-year-old male. He woke up trembling. He has a history of two kidney implants, and he does have cancer.

0: Dispatch Met 5, just to advise, we were having my contact with someone there at the residence. They're advising that this male is talking out of his head. He's out of breath, breathing heavy. A long gravel driveway, mailbox is marked tipping in. 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
1: That's clear.

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Respond to 3577 Big Texas Valley Road, 3577 Big Texas Valley Road. 65-year-old female complaining of back pain, upset stomach,

0: 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I'll be back out at the station for a few minutes.
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Dispatch Engine 16, respond to 42 Alabama Street, 42 Alabama Street, Communication Spring Manor 2. Caller's buzzing, the fire alarm won't cut off. There's no smoke, no flames.

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1: 10-4, can you respond to 42 Alabama Street? 42 Alabama Street, K-Spring Manor 2. Caller's advising their fire alarm won't cut off. There's no smoke, no flames.
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0: Van Router 218 Water Street, 218 Water Street. We had a hang up call. Phone history comes back to this address. There was a recent 1010 there in April.
1: 73.
2: 51.
3: Alabama Street 42, Alabama Street, K-Spring Manor 2. Caller was in there. Fire alarm won't shut off. There's no fire, no smoke.
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0: 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She is conscious, breathing okay.

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0: 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Y'all get that.

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0: Respond to the Sitco North Broad at North Avenue. Caller is advising her daughter, the owner, took her phone and purse. I believe both parties are still there.
2: Sensor.

5173. The daughter has left. Her name is Lakeisha White. She's in a silver Pathfinder. They think she may have went to North Avenue. And it is Sakonda Payton. She's still at the store.

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Being out to the area of 2nd Avenue and Broad Street with a male and female arguing. Baker initially thought it may have been a wreck, but it sounds like they're arguing. 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
1: Yeah.
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0: 77 dispatch, just confirm they didn't have a vehicle description.
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0: Temple.
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0: We're getting a 10:15 alarm at Buffalo Wild Wings 707, Turner McCall. 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
1: 56, I've been, huh?
2: That's good enough.

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Broad Street at East 2nd. PD's on scene from a wreck earlier. There's coolant. You can clear it off.

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1: Engine one, you're in the route of Broad Street at East 2nd. Broad Street at East 2nd. PD's on scene. They got a puddle of coolant on the ground.
0: Engine one.

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1: Noted.
0: Fire came and cleaned it up. Myself and 73 of Lieutenant 8.

0: Is that 67? 10-16, 4381, Kingston Highway, 4381, compliance advising. Female, try to get physical with him, try to take her phone.
1: Yeah.
2: 76 in a row.

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1: Yeah.
0: I'm not from jail if I'm any closer.
1: I'm at the loop at Rome High.
0: 10-9.
1: The loop at Rome High School.
0: Number I can go if you'd like.
1: We're about the same. I'll just go.

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0: 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Active Alabama.
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1: Yeah.
0: You'll also notate this female has been trespassing this address.

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1: 35.
0: Span route to 17 Tiger Lane, 17 Tiger Lane. Caller's advising the neighbor's dog has been crying for 3 days. Been left out in the rain and there's been no one taking care of it in 3 days.
1: Simple.

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0: 35 are you sent from?
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0: 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We're speaking with the patient now. She fell yesterday. Still gathering further.
1: 7-4.
0: Yes, team.
2: How are you? Forty-four is up.
0: Dispatch med 5, it's going to be a 67-year-old female with neck pain. 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
2: Four is first.
0: Ben.
2: I'm out with some kind of truck and trailer and a school bus. 411 at Collier Springs, walking the line of travel.
1: What are you going to need another unit?
2: I should be okay, but Nathan's in the city unit out here.

0: for you, Spence. You can cancel the city. I got him on the road midnight.
1: Forty-six. You can disregard. I got him going.
2: Okay.

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Dispatch 40. Can you take the area of Bethel Church past the railroad tracks? They're hidden close to Jake Horton, 5 miles away from the roadway.

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1: Zero six, quiet.
0: And you run me at 27 and 28 through Georgia, please, when you're ready.
1: Quiet.
0: 28, D. David E. Edward A. Adam, 1400, DEA 1400, on 28, 27, 07, 007, 4837 through Georgia.
1: Cheers, Wolf, remember.

Dispatch 40 EMS, respond to 110 Simpson Drive, 110 Simpson Drive, Garden Lakes. I have a female that's fallen in the bathroom. She's bleeding, still living further.

0: dispatched a Quint Vi Squad 5, respond to 110 Simpson Drive, 110 Simpson Drive. 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She's unresponsive in the floor. She's also got a prior broken leg as well.
1: Quint Vi Squad.
2: Male. She is breathing but unconscious at this time.
0: Zero 27 is coming back to Danny Mary Moore, 27 Walton Creek Drive, Class A, regular CDL, valid and valid, negative 29.
2: Okay, negative
1: 10-4. If you would, Martin, that 10-38 in front of Aaron Stadium.
3: 25-5 in or out.
2: Yeah.
1: Campbell.

0: Simpson Drive, 110 Simpson Drive. 46-year-old female's unresponsive. Blood in the floor from where she's fallen. She is breathing.
1: Squad 5 and route.

0: Dispatch man to JU, responding 110 Simpson Drive, 110 Simpson Drive in Carson Lakes, reference 46-year-old female found in the bathroom. Hell, there is blood on the floor, but I don't know where it's from. She's breathing but unconscious at this time. Does have a previously broken leg. Is diabetic. Believe she's taking her medication. Fires and ride as well. Med 2, can you provide an ETA?
1: 2 minutes.

0: 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Patient that's fallen, she's coming to send alert. We'll be assisting the EMS patient here.
1: Dispatch to 06. Are you still 10-4?
2: 10-4, we just cut him loose with some paper for connect back over at the stadium.
1: 10-4.

0: dispatch Lady Mattress on 115 Van Sally Road, 115 Van Sally Road off 27, reference, sick call, 49-year-old male, conscious and alert, no difficulty in breathing, kidneys are hurting.
1: Med 3.

0: Got it.
1: Being out to 115 Vans Valley Road, 115 Vans Valley Road. I've EMS en route for a 49-year-old male. He is conscious of air breathing. There's a location note advising to send PD. There's several aggressive dogs living here, around 15 people. They're also 29, showing on my address for a week off. Schreer.
0: 10-4.
2: Four to four is in a row.
3: Thanks. 51, you can 10-22 while we talk about. We'll try this afternoon.
4: Just 10-4, just keep me updated.

0: plan to you to make Cumberland.
1: But
0: if you want to start this way, we're working on getting a fresher and all that. We've got some pretty significant bleeding.
1: Received. Dispatch, show me an route.

0: Okay. Hang on, before we hear 1-1. Our patient's a candidate needed for blood, but we don't have time to wait.
1: Patient's package loaded and route to atrium ER. Squad 5 is going to be back in service. Squad 5 is going to have one member riding in the patient here. The other 5 is going to be picked up. First of all.
0: As they don't have time to wait, they're headed to Floyd.

0: 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What do you say, where are you, Mrs.?
1: Tanforce,

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1: Ten four.
2: 44 traffic, 710-39 dispatch.
1: 10-4-40, they're about in 3 minutes.
3: Yeah, four. I got one dog, but it's in a pen. He's sitting in the driveway. I'll be trying.

0: Dispatch Med 3, PU's going back in service. I mean, he's got one dog, but it's in a pen.
1: Well, we don't say how much that matters.

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1: Go ahead.
0: We're out with some kind of road rage issue here, it sounds like.
1: Is it with a Chevy Impala and a...
0: It's a Tremor.

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1: Zero 06, dispatch. Unit Echo 25, let me over here, please.
2: 10-4, exactly where are they?
1: Right across from Courtyard Marriott.
2: 0.
1: On West 3rd.
2: 10-4. Also, just advise, you're coming over on Ops 2. I don't know if you're supposed to be on Main or on Event 5.
1: I was trying to get you on Main. It's my fault.
3: For the complainant is going to be Joe. He's advising that a subject almost hit him, but his car hit the curb.
1: Seven, nine.

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1: .44 to Ford. 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
2: That's where I'm going tonight. I appreciate it.
1: 10-4, 44 dispatch. I'll be 10:39. I was in route to him.
3: Four, six, and eight.

0: 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We're on 28 for me.
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0: Okay, should be on Gray, 2024, 4. Movement especially out of Cedar Town, Valley and Valley.
1: 10-4, you run another 28 for me? X-ray John Henry, 917.
0: Ten four, semi.

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0: You meet her outside 91 Ramblewood Drive. 91 Ramblewood Drive. I'm the 10108. Caller's advising their granddaughter leaving home with a sack of clothes. She is still in Ramblewood, wearing a bright yellow top, white female.
1: Yeah. 44 being up. Especially about how old she was.
0: Seventeen.
1: Campbell.

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0: All right, therefore.

0: This is Dr. Emily and Minister Sonny in at 1345 Redmond Circle, 1345 Redmond Circle, Harborview, Rome. 73-year-old female, rectal bleeding, conscious, alert, breathing, med staff is with her. It's going to be A wing, room 1, bed 2.
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0: 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It appears that smoke detector number 12 in the upstairs hallway activated. 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
0: Check the area, 27 at 3 mile, 27 at 3 mile, have an elderly male in a wheelchair, headed inbound towards town, 1037 protocol.

It's 42. Have a 1037 subject, Short Avenue near American Thrift. It's going to be a black male wearing a black shirt, gray sweatpants. He had been yelling at somebody and trying to open the car door, beating on the window. The vehicle is a tan Tahoe, and the subject didn't get out of the car. This is coming in third party.

0: 42. 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

0: 40. 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
1: 10-4-5.
0: Rex, Puckett, 10-15-47. 10-4. My notepad got soaking wet out here. Can you just log a phone number in the notes, please?
1: 10-4-5.
0: 706-331-0158. I appreciate it.

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1: Yes, ma'am.
0: We're getting another call about that subject trying to get into a vehicle. It was a tan or a gold SUV. He chased him out into the roadway and said he's not letting them go. The SUV went inbound, and the male subject is out of the roadway. This is going to be a second complainant that's calling in this information.
1: 10-4. I'll be code 1.
0: 10-4.
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1: Yes, sir.
2: I just go code 3.
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0: 10-4. 35, are you 10-4?
3: Simple. Someone's got to help me get another up this truck.

0: 35 KB en route with 42 to check the area for that flat bale. It's been trying to get into a vehicle.
1: What was that?
0: Short at Redmond. The vehicle is going to be a tan or gold color Tahoe or gold SUV. The black male is trying to get into the vehicle. Vehicle's left headed toward Duncan, headed inbound.
1: Okay.

0: dispatched to 42 and 35. The second caller advised that the subject was going to be on the side of the roadway. It's 2110 shorter. He had a phone, or what looked like a phone, in his hand. He has on gray flits with some type of red design or red stripe on them.
1: Simple.

0: And the second caller is going to be Heather. She's at 2110 Shorter, Main Haven Beauty, and advised that she has video of the incident.
1: Ten four, dispatch. I just saw him walking on Shorter inbound, just past Old Airport Road.

0: 14 dispatch. I have the subject out here. 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
3: Hello, Wilford J, 803 Marin Lake Road. There's a male calling in advising he was assaulted by the high rise that happened yesterday. He's just rambling, not really making any sense, advising he wants to speak to a detective.
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1: 10-4, have a fight call, number 10, Club Drive, 10 Club Drive. Call can hear some subjects yelling, and it sounds like someone grunting. This is where they're hitting that.
3: Jennifer.

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1: Clint Ferry, Engine 2, you're route to a call in fire alarm, 413 Blackberry Lane, 413 Blackberry Lane, off of Booz Mountain, the GEO residence, point of activation, hallway, smoke detector.
2: Clint 3,

0: units responding to 413 Blackberry Lane. 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We're trying to verify if canceled.
1: Can you repeat that?
0: They made contact the alarm company with a Derek Jeter or subject on the scene. 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He gave them a proper passcode. We're trying to verify through the alarm and cancel. And 10-4 is coming back through South Carolina, but it is an in-state pickup only. 10-0.

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0: dispatch to 54 and 60. Just advise, we get another call from the same phone number, and they're now revitting behind Hicks Drive in the homeless camp area before disconnect, the line had gone silent.
1: Tampa, we're about to be out of the first location. We'll check there first.
0: Tampa.
2: You dropped me a report number, and can you send the on-call defax number to my own place?

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1: 42, go ahead.
0: Everything's 10-4 over here. Just a couple arguing. You got out of the car and started walking in the rain. You can show us both tonight.
1: 10-4.

0: 54 dispatch, was it been specifically like behind Goodwill?
1: That's where it was rebitten to. When we got the second call, it was rebitten behind Hicks Drive in the homeless camp area.

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1: 3-5, clear, stand by for unit number.
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1: This person is by actually responding 91 Ramblewood Drive, 91 Ramblewood Drive off Ridgedale and Old Rockmart. Reference 17-year-old female needing mentally eval. PD is out with her.

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0: stationed at Cherry EMS en route to Advent Health. One member, squad 5, will be riding in, just on patient care. Squad 5 is back at service. Squad 5 will advise when they pick up personnel.
1: Paper.
2: Are you needing paper on what name and give me? Is Gordon Wells, 12-10-2003?

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0: Board for Dispatch. 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
1: Forty-four. I don't have anything holding. 08 en route to a traffic lot out, Kingston Highway at Veterans, and 51's out on welfare, 803 Marin Lake.
0: 10-4. 44 to 51, you're going to need another unit.
2: Okay, sir, I'm 10-4 with you.
0: I'm sorry, dispatch, I didn't hear.
2: I'm 10-4 over here.
0: 10-4. 44 to 08. You want me to go check that light?
3: Negative. Dispatch, I believe I'm here now. You said 293 the loop. 10-4. It's working fine. I'll be 10-8 to him.

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Squad 5's retrieved personnel from Advent ER.

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0: Ten 45 with a complainant at 800 North Fifth Avenue, 800 North Fifth Avenue. The caller is outside in a green Chevy Metro, advising that a Gloria for sight has been stalking her.
1: Okay.

ones, mate. So this is going to be a Cedar Town issue. Apparently this happened, he got picked up in Publix, Cedar Town, and all that may happen over there. If you can just ask somebody from where they're trying to give these people a call.

0: 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I have a 59-year-old female, oxygen independent, powers out, difficulty breathing, it is conscious and alert, trying to get further.
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0: 4 Central. Med-6, are you responding 168 Thomas Road? 168 Thomas Road off Calhoun. Reference, 59-year-old female who's conscious or struggling to breathe. As the power went out, mother's on oxygen. Does have COPD, CHF, is diabetic and in kidney failure. Missed dialysis today. May advise that the driveway is dirt and bumpy, but not very long.
1: Med-6 is clear. Med-6.

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0: I was advised on 1042. 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
1: That he just dropped off is advising that he left his phone in your car.
0: Ten four. I'll have to be able to get it some other day.

0: 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Code 250, 411 at Dot Boulevard, Carville Highway at Dot Boulevard, no injuries. Should be a black Honda and a Nissan pickup truck. There you can pull onto Dot Boulevard, but still in the roadway.
1: 10-4, if you're on the phone, could you get them to pull into a parking lot, please?

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0: You pulling in another Spires. Sam George Robert, 0001.
2: 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We're about done with this.
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0: Missouri. You're in Access 21 Mockingbird Circle, 21 Mockingbird Circle, North Calier Springs. I'm a 59-year-old male, which is, weighs about 270 pounds.
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3: 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That was 42. I'm still on this call.
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1: 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Have a lift assist, 326 pounds, still getting further.
2: 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Engine 4 will be responding from Walmart East.
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0: Williams, respond. 259 Prater Road, 259 Prater Road off Kingston Highway. Reference 83-year-old female, needs lift assist, weights about 326, is conscious alert, fire will be in route as well. Med 6. 10-4.
1: Okay, I take that back. On New Harley Road in Bartow, if the road's flooded, it's not in North County.
2: Part of the dispatch. Internet.
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1: 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I appreciate it.

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1: 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It's going to be off of Brewer Road in Morrison Campground. I have an 83-year-old female lift assist, 326 pounds.

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1: Well, we were supposed to have help, but obviously that didn't happen either.
0: Yeah, it ain't going to work.
1: Nope, let the admin team handle it from here. 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
0: I missed that last traffic. Can you 10-9, please?
1: Now, admin from the school helping us keep these parents off the field, but that didn't happen.

0: Dispatch Flavia Metro, Bonnie Unit 306 Myrtle Street, 306 Myrtle Street, Apartment A, Adam, just past Branham Avenue. I have a 66-year-old female, swelling, side pain, trying to get further.
1: Have a domestic at 44 River Point Place. 24 River Point Place is going to be a child custody issue. 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
3: 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Reference 83-year-old female, weight 326, needs lift assist. No power, but she's in a power recliner. Is conscious alert. Fire, I'll be in route with you.
4: Same one we got a few calls from already in the past.
5: The PD have had to come out about this before.
4: Yeah.
5: The complaint that's going to be a James, I think you pronounced last name, O'Hari. He's 10-12 in a silver Acura 2014 model. And the female party is Jennifer Bradford, his ex-wife.
4: Terrible.

0: 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Apartment A is an Adam. Urban 66-year-old female. Hard to understand, but is conscious and talking, having side pain. Is swollen.
1: 10-4.

0: Dispatch Engine 1, Clamp 5, Lighter Battalion, respond to 800 North of Avenue. Hazers are North of Avenue. It's going to be the high rise. Call in fire alarm.
1: Angel 1, Ladder 1, Moon Monitor. 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

0: This is 40MS responding unit 95 Yale Road, 95 Yale Road off Calhoun. Have a 65-year-old female back pain, conscious alert, no difficulty breathing.
1: You're responding to 800 North Fifth Avenue, 800 North Fifth Avenue, high rise, off turn McCall. Have a call in fire alarm, point of activation, smoke alarm, zone 192, unknown apartment number.
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0: 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Matt 2, show you're responding 95 Yale Road, 95 Yale Road off Calhoun. Reference, 65-year-old female, hip and back pain, not due to an injury, is conscious and talking, does have a history of diabetes and CHF.

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1: 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Put a flag down about some kind of noise problem. I'm out with a bunch of people back here.
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0: Right.
2: We got this patient back in their chair. He's a nice to be back in service.
3: Yeah.
0: 83, go ahead.
3: Second Avenue, West 3rd. George out of Victor 242. In a red Honda.
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This is 40 Administrator Sloney, unit 28 Foxcroft Road, 28 Foxcroft Road off Garden Lakes Parkway. I have a 72-year-old female, lift assist, getting further.

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Everybody's treating us a four-way stop for now.

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0: Have a 1037 female at Goodwill, 154 Hicks Drive, 154 Hicks Drive. Call us advising the female has been arrested in Cedartown. She's not asking people for money. Older white female with a large red sore on her mouth. She has been following people out to their car, asking them for money. She should be wearing a green shirt and khaki shorts. Right now, she's going to be inside to the right, sitting on a bench.
1: 54.

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0: Check Michael at E16, Michael E16, across from the Hot Wings stand. Have a tree that's fallen in the yard, it's blocking the road. No power lines.
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1: can you be right to Floyd Medical Center pick up a patient for in PT-326 being transferred to Redmond Regional for a CAV each? They are on a heparin drip, cardiac monitoring.
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2: Hey, Sergeant. He's done, so I think there's not that many people. I think we're going to open it up.
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2: I'll stand by here and help get this other pedestrians across.

0: 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She's been around. I added the main note. Missing a speech in it.
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0: I'll put you on that 1021. It's going to be for 525 West 13th Street, missing 1032.
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2: Go ahead.
0: 225 was complaining at 807 Avenue B, 807 Avenue B Boy, apartment 710 at the high rise. The complainant is Margie. She's advising a male named Charlie has been stealing her chair. He's in the same building, same floor at the other end of the hall, and she's wanting to 25 about it.

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1: Aero 6 dispatch.
2: Aero 6, standby. 83, go ahead.
0: It's going to be blocking the roadway close to 102 East 16th. You can go ahead and notify city. Probably going to need a crew and a couple of chainsaws.
2: Temple 024, is that temp 4?
3: Temple.
2: Temp 4-06, go ahead, the traffic.
1: You can disregard, thank you.
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1: Temple.

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1: 10-4.
2: 35 dispatch.
1: 35, please.
2: He will continue to try to find the serial number and call us back. 10-8.
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1: Okay.
0: Have a 1050 Shorter Avenue at Crystal. Unknown injuries from the two to three vehicles involved.
1: No.
2: 40 dispatch.
0: Go ahead.
2: Property's been given back to the owner. You show me tonight.

0: 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I'm pulling up short air division. I'm going to go out and check on this accident.
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0: 4 is fucking. I'll call this lady, but I'm gonna go ahead and snore out towards that address. And the person that's supposed to be getting 1043, is that their address, or am I misreading all this?
1: I believe the husband is at that address. The female is going to be in Bartow. She's telling us she's afraid he's going to 1043 her.
0: Okay, all right.

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1: 10-4. Eggers are north of Avenue. Have another firearm. Still in further.
2: Can you get EMS around? We got one complaint in the chest pains. Same one.
3: Name it.
1: Dispatch Floyd EMS, response Shorter Avenue at North Division, Shorter Avenue at North Division, reference 1050, PD's on scene, advise one complainant complaining of chest pain.
4: 40, you still going to head that way?
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1: 10-4, Agent 1, Clint 5. You're responding to 800 North 5th. I did just speak with the housing maintenance. He is there on scene, advising he's there, resetting it, and no need for fire.
0: 81 arrival.
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0: This has been Take Show. You're responding Shorter Avenue in North Division. Shorter Avenue in North Division. Reference accident. PD's on scene advised. They have one patient complaining of chest pains. No further.
1: That's clear. You can just wrap.

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0: Have a 1050 shoulder at Webster, shoulder avenue at Webster Street, no injuries. Semi for vehicle description.
1: Campbell.
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0: I'll finally be 10X.
1: Temple.
2: 42 dispatch, Ascot has been moved into Alto Plaza.
1: Temple.

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0: We're going to be in and out the full aid 2 patient. Mileage is 116.6.

0: Rosin, he wanted to speak to you again, but the call taker is now at Rosin. The female in the background is yelling and they're arguing.
1: Back and forth. 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
0: He's refusing an ambulance. 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
1: Tampa. Dispatch to 83. Has the city crew arrived?
2: One of them has. Just trying to find the rest of the crew.
1: Careful.
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0: 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Reference, 1044, 14-year-old female. And having 1044 thoughts. Parents don't know she's calling, but uncle's home.
1: No, I'm out of standstill on this for the time being. We'll be in route to Rockmart Road.
0: Dispatch man to show you responding Shorter Avenue at Webster Street. Shorter Avenue at Webster Street. 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Callers

0: 024-35. Are you just waiting on JW for that car?
1: Harry's supposed to be on the way. I think they're pulling up now.
0: Okay.

Assessment 5, so you're responding 5596 Rockmart Road, 5596 Rockmart Road, off center, reference 14-year-old female who's having suicidal thoughts. Says she used to cut herself but has not in a month. Parents don't know she's called, but uncle is home. PD can ride as well.

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0: wasn't it?
1: Meth Lunch, you're spending 906 North 5th Avenue, 906 North 5th Avenue, apartment 518 and I-Rise 1. From a 63-year-old female not feeling well, states she felt like she was going into convulsions and it scared her. Not a seizure, has been going on for about an hour or two, does take mental illness medication. Doors open. 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
1: How are you?
0: I'm going to call Riverside, Georgia Tag. 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

0: Dispatch Floridian Metro responding in at 208 East Valley Road. 208 East Valley Road. Have a quick call, stuck at the Parkinson's League, trying to get further. It's going to be off Calhoun and out of room.
1: Devil.
0: Devil.

0: My name is per void request. You respond to unit 208 East Valley Road. 208 East Valley Road is going to be off Calhoun Avenue. I have a 82-year-old female who has Parkinson's week, trying to get further.
1: 821.

0: Does that vary?
1: Yes.
0: Hold on, though. It's 1037 vehicle, Peg Road, in the area of Darrell Road. Came in on the crime line. They're advising it's a tan-colored sedan, possibly dealing code 50.
2: 40, plus this. Same out here, so on EMS. We're right down the street. We'll take care of it.
1: Zero, copy. Appreciate it, 40.
2: And if you're still coming with other call, you can send it to.
1: Yeah, well, dispatch on 1030 now.
2: And the first one, that before all this happened, I'm still waiting on that info. I'll call you soon, I guess.
1: Temple.

0: spoke both of his mother and son. Son just went out for a walk, and he's refusing the EMS too. It'll be tonight now.
1: Team 4, I'm holding a dog call in the area of 1011 Wilkerson Road. The caller was advising the dog kept running into the roadway.
0: 10-4. 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

0: Lee Road off Calhoun. 82-year-old female, has Parkinson's and PSP, is weak. Carryover wants her checked out. Anyone, are you clear to cancel? Dispatch Med 1, you 10-4.
1: 10-4. 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
0: Think of a patient in ER 38, transferred to Redmond to ICU 3. The nurse will arrive with you and they do want life safari.
2: Are they on a vent? I mean, what's the deal?
0: Hold on just a second. She just called it in. Let's go call it back. Hold on.

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0: City Street's going to post some barricades for traffic control. I'll be tenant.
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0: 45. 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

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You're on Cindy Eddie in this call, too, please. 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

0: 44, Danny Wilkerson, Class C, Charles Ballard, negative 29s. Kayla Stevens, Class C, Charles Ballard, negative 29s. And the Cindy Waits, Class C, Charles Ballard, negative 29s.
1: 10-4.

0: continuamos en la área de despacho.
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2: Danny Wilkerson.
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0: I'm not sure if I have, we're in service.
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0: 51 dispatch. You have a description of that doll.
1: The Vazet was a mid-sized brown and black dog, a long snout. They did not see a collar on it.
0: Sample. There's one brown, black with a collar, and he's off the roadway and nothing aggressive. I'll look around for something else.

0: point from this vessel.
1: Go ahead, 25.
0: Okay,
1: 10-4.

Dispatch for EMS, respond to Anderson and Howell. Anderson and Howell at the storage units off North Broad. It's going to be unit number 36. Female requested EMS, then line disconnected. We're trying to call back for further.

0: 40 dispatch. What was the first name of that Eddie lady I had you run?
1: It was a Cindy, but she came back and led as a Cindy Waits.

0: Dispatchman 1, MECOM 1, show you responding in the area of Anderson Street at Howell Street, Anderson and Howell. It's going to be storage units, caller advised off North Broad, unit number 36, female stated she needed EMS having back pain, then disconnected.
1: One's clear.
2: Not a couple.

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0: Respond EMS to the storage units, North Bartlett, Howell. North Bartlett, Howell. Have a female advising she's having back pain, but she's also talking about she's scared for her kids and scared for her life. She'll call and hang up and call and hang up. She's on the phone now.
1: Several.
0: Simple.
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0: 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You can try that.
1: 10-4, stand by.
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0: Alright, female Anisha is advised that she didn't call. 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
0: Be the loop of Three Rivers. Sam, John, Sam. 768, sir, on Silver SUV.
1: 10-4.
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0: She's in the Caribbean, SLB 10-8.
1: Yeah.

0: movements are for that.
1: But I'll be out, can we?
0: No problem.
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Respond to number 12, Mimosa Drive, 12 Mimosa Drive. Have a welfare check for a Charlene Covington. Her daughter is going to be at a hospital in Atlanta. The complainant is an employee at that hospital, advising that they've been able to make contact with the mother.

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0: Yes, crash time. I'm going to be able to 10-50, 53 at the loop.
1: Careful.

0: and 40. So I tried to give you time out of King 6053 earlier, didn't I?
1: Yes, you copy.
2: Engineer, you're just one of 6095 Big Texas Valley, 6095 Big Texas Valley off 27-5. Have a power pole on fire on the claimant's property near the tree line. She can see the flame. She has called Georgia Power. I'm also on the phone with them.
1: Engineer.

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0: 10-4.
2: Hey, the dispatch, I'll be out here. 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

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Got a patient whose blood pressure is 136/86, heart rate's 108, O2's at 81%, still gathering further.

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0: जी फाइव से सिक्स से।
1: That's like, so he was running 139 Moran Lake Road, 139 Moran Lake Road.
2: Thank you. Can you repeat your mileage? I'm sorry, not the one came across.
3: 43.9.
2: T4.
1: That's six. It's going to be a female patient born in 1943, labored breathing. She's going to be in the south side bay room.
0: 54.
1: 245.
4: Engine 8 on scene, in command, investigating Moe's dispatch, notify Georgia Power, got an insulator, it's smoking on top of the pole, they'll have to come out, make repairs, we'll be standing by.

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1: 35, go ahead.
0: He's pulling into Marshall Forest. 10-12. I don't know what this thing is.
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1: I pushed on at 10:21 for Clover, but can you call up here and we connect you to the complainant? Would you mind explaining to her about how y'all handle giving people rides, please?
2: Tampa.
1: Before she's needs a ride somewhere, and we explain to her that officers don't get rides, and she's going to talk to an officer about it.

0: 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That sounds familiar.
1: 10-4.
2: Thirty-five,
1: go ahead.
2: It's a North Carolina tag. I'm not sure how it goes. 49X4 with an S and an M to the right of that.
1: 10-4, stand by.

0: Floyd Van Master, 7231-26 Seattown Highway, 3126 Seattown Highway. I have no problem still getting further.
1: I think the music's acceptable for a Saturday afternoon. I'm 1023, I'll be 10.
0: 10-4.
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0: 2604 Old Cedartown Road, 2604 Old Cedartown Road, Old Cedartown Highway. I have a female that fell out of a camper trying to get further.
1: Met 3 dispatch. Do we have the complaint at Renaissance?
2: Med 6 dispatch.
0: That's it.
2: Show something.

0: Missouri, I'm sorry. You're not to 3126 here. On Highway Renaissance. It's going to be 87-year-old female. Fluid buildup on the legs. Room 2223. His conscious alert mess back is with her.
1: 10-4. Is the patient on Old Cedar Town complaining of injuries?
2: MedCom 1, Med 1, what's your status? I was on a call. Go ahead and pick up that call on Old Cedar Town.
0: No one. She's intoxicated, so I have to give her unknown injuries.
3: 54.
4: I'll put you on that 1021 for Crane Street. Dispatch 2, 35, are you still 10-4?
5: Problem. Got a female who fell out of the camper on prescription meds and oxygen. They think she's abusing her prescription medication. Lives in the camper, 59 years old.
6: And advise she's possibly abusing her prescription medication.
1: 10-4.

0: Sim, que dispatch.
1: Six,
0: I've tried contacting that number from the complainant. It leads to the hospital. They have no idea what I'm talking about. I got transferred to the social worker, negative contact times two. Miss Charlene is also 92 years old and hard of hearing, so I'm not sure what they're wanting.
1: Ten four.

0: do teste, sim. We have an extension that's been put in the call for the complainant, if that would help.
1: 10-4, can I call you and you just transfer me over?
2: To Central.
3: Go ahead, Missy.
2: Fifty-4.2, we're out.
0: You still 10-4.
4: 10-4, connect warning. 10-4, 25, are you still 10-4?
0: Yeah. 42,
4: dispatch 10-6-7.
0: 10-4, 42.

0: Dispatch, what do you have? Disregard last time. This is what you meant. Disregard last time.
1: No, if
2: there's a loop waiting on the light, George Charles Henry 009 from Black Cadillac.
1: Yeah.

0: 35. I have a 1025 66 Lyons Drive, apartment F, Frank 1. Complaint is advising that I have a TPO on the subject. It's no longer in the area. Has her own camera. I want to show the officers.
1: Devil.
0: 83, 10-4.
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0: Dispatch 51. New units of 138 Lewis Barrett Boulevard, 138 Lewis Barrett Boulevard. I had a hang up call. It called like I heard a female say, "But what did you take?" and then hung up. We're back on the phone with them now. Still trying further.
1: That's 10-4. Just give me a plate. I'll be right.

5108. The female's advising a male possibly took some pills or some meth. He's walking off right now. They're saying they're at 138.

Dispatch Floyd MS, responding area of 138 Lewis Barrett Boulevard, 138 Lewis Barrett Boulevard, off Brand Lake, reference, full overdose. Complainant just met a male subject, said he took pills and doesn't feel good, and only took.

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1: Show your spot. 138 Lewis Air Boulevard, 138 Lewis Air Boulevard off. Big BD is en route to the male subject. Complaint just met. Say that he took the pill and doesn't feel good. Med 4, be advised. He's walking away from the complainant at this time, trying to make himself throw up.

0: Dispatch, Melody MS, respond to 2005 Dean Avenue, 2005 Dean Avenue, Stay Lodge, room 108, reference, difficulty in breathing, still gathering further. Pants, yellow and white Nikes. He's walking around in the road. The caller's about.
1: It'll be meant to be from Chilio.
2: One dispatch. 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

0: line is ready.
1: That call, on line of drive, the S3 code 5, that's who I was trying to serve, was the Destiny Monroe, and also the 1005 North 2nd Avenue, the same person.
2: What is it?
3: 25.
4: That's from 1037, subjects, East 14th at Cedar. East 14th at Cedar, call is advising. There are some subjects taking stuff to the house that's being built on East 14th. Should be two males in a white truck. Call didn't know the address. Just says it's on the house under construction on East 14th.
2: What is it?
4: 10-4, the caller before disconnecting advised that she wasn't sure if they're supposed to be there or not.
1: Did it go or not?
4: 10-4.
2: 10-4, no problem.

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1: 10-4, I'm ready for further.
2: The complainant is going to be Nicole Atkins, and she has a TPO on a Destiny Monroe. SO advised that they were trying to serve Destiny at apartment F3. So if you make contact with her, can you advise so we can have SO respond out there?
3: Devil.
2: Simple.

0: Dispatch, engine 10, squad, respond to Donahue, Donahue Road at Reesburg. Have a motorcycle went off the roadway, struck a tree. We're still trying to get further.
1: Engine 10, copy. Engine 10's en route.
2: Squad 3.
0: 10-4.
3: Forty-four. Show you en route. Donahue at Reesburg. Donahue at Reesburg. Reference motorcycle off the roadway versus a tree. Doesn't see anyone out. Still looking around.
2: You get the cigar coming over here.
4: Damn. Dispatch. Where was the 1050 supposed to be at?
3: Donahue at Reesburg.
4: Campbell, I'll start that way.
5: Campbell, that tag should be on a 2007 Chevrolet Silverado, registered to Benjamin. All it's done is out of Collinsville. Tag is valid.
6: That's 10-4. They doing work on the inside of the resident.
3: 63-year-old female, breathing hard, feels funny, wants her vital check.
7: Can you roll that to Redmond?
0: 10-4. Off the roadway, hit a tree. Complaining about they can't see anybody. She's trying to look and she doesn't see a helmet. Motorcycle is still warm. We're still getting further.
1: Interesting, copy. Great copy.
0: And just if I was complaining, it's going to be standing by a black Jetta to meet with y'all to show you where the motorcycle is.
1: 10 copy. Squad 3.

0: Detachment 44, MECOM 1, VMAS. Male subject 2, 1050, has pulled up. Advise, he's fine. He pulled up in a truck to pick up the motorcycle.
1: Edge, tank top. Squad 3.
0: You turn 4.
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0: Devil, 4-2.

0: Engine 10, Squad 3. The jet is going to go ahead and leave. She didn't feel comfortable staying. She's still not sure about injuries other than he's possibly intoxicated. Another car is going to be standing by also with him now.
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0: 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As you show, 8-19, 90%.
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5: 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Let me check him out, please.
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4: Demo.

0: 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Operator says he's 10-4. He is attempting to pull it out with his truck.
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0: 10-4.
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1: 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You show me 1091 with a one male juvenile en route from the jail to RYDC. 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
1: Oh, he's good.
0: In reference to that call you were just on, EMS just called up here, said that the family advised that patient has something to do with an Amber Alert. They just wanted you to be aware.
1: Yeah, he kept saying that, but I just didn't find anything. I'm aware.

0: Zero dispatch, you get anything back on range 28?
1: Dispatch to 46.
2: 46.
1: Have a hit and run that occurred on Thermocall in front of Second Shade. It's a blue vehicle that left, headed towards Home Depot, unknown make or model. Paula's not sure if they were hit or just calling it in, but we still have a complainant on the line.
0: Okay, Paula, what's your
1: status? Yeah. 46, the complainant's going to be sending by Steak and Shake in a blue Dodge, correction, a gray Dodge truck. If the blue car has the image, it's going to be on the driver's side.
3: You take the area of Old Dalton near Emerald Oaks. Old Dalton near Emerald Oaks. Cars advising there's a black male around 18 to 28 years old wearing a white t-shirt. He's walking, going towards the mall, looks very confused.
2: 10-4 dispatch. She was going to take me a couple of minutes. I'm coming from Turner Chapel.

0: City 40 dispatch. Can you take 28 for me?
1: Yeah.
0: Sam John Queen, 7135.
2: Is that right? I just sent you that vehicle information.
3: Yeah, we'll make
4: it. R7 in the area.
3: Zero to 40.
2: Yes, sir.
3: I'm right by there and send that vehicle there.
2: She said there's a main house at 220, and then there's a tiny house behind it. It's the tiny home is where they reside, but it's the same box number.
3: Campbell.
1: Ten four 1600.

0: Engine 1, respond to Area 701 Martha Berry, 701 Martha Berry. It's going to be Walgreens. Their smoke detectors are going off in one zone. They're trying to find out if there's an issue. So far, they have not found anything. Still getting further.
1: Ownership ceased, valid insurance.
2: That's definitely not on the Nissan.
0: Yeah.
3: Morning, Logan.

0: 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We're holding the wall at Floyd.
1: Temporarily out of service for crew change.
2: Can't 4 make it.

0: City 4 dispatch, you ready for the van?
1: City 4, okay.
0: 1 George, Charles, Victor King, Paul, Edward, Charles, X-ray, Frank Zebra, 424-575.
1: Five, your spot 701 Martha Berry. 701 Martha Berry. It's going to be Walgreens. Client's a store manager. Their smoke detector keeps going off in one zone. She's not sure if there's an issue. She can't find one so far. We're still getting further.
2: Hello,
1: ma'am.
2: Yeah. 411 at Wilbanks, George Tag, Charles, Zebra David, 4082.
1: Zebra.
2: I'm sorry, I meant to loop at Wilbanks, not 411.

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1: 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She's going to be outside in a red Mazda.
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1: 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Wait a minute, so you can call back and ask.

0: Sorry, Senator DeFest. Can you go ahead and start EMS for mental eval? Normal.
1: First officer, all standing in command of this unit.

0: Condominium Mesh on Old Alton, Old Alton Road, Old Correction, Emerald Oaks Subdivision. 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
1: Seventeen.
0: 16 on that. I'll need y'all to start pulling towards 6 mile at least. We're still holding the wall at Floyd.
2: Start moving that way.
3: Are you 10-4?
4: Yes, ma'am. I'm going to be 10-6 for a few waiting for car seats.
3: Requesting non-emergency for a mental eval.

0: 25. That one comes back to a 2021 Mitsubishi Outlander, black in color, to a David Soto out of Duluth, showing canceled registration, no valid insurance.
1: For I have to get the van there just like
0: 10-4, CD 40, can we clear that one?
2: No, it's 10-4.
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0: Oh, yes, Roger.
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3: 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Should come back on F-250.
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0: just like that if everyone's 70 pounds. 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
1: Yeah, okay.

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0: first time for you?
1: No, I haven't.
0: First. Edward William Queen, 080. Be on the black Toyota.
2: Thank you. Thank you. They're in the process of trying to resurface it.

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This was a faulty smoke detector. 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

0: and 25 dispatchable. I'm sitting there from that 1038. Will you shoot me another one? Same location.
1: Go ahead.
2: Holding a tree in the roadway in the area of 322 Doyle Road. Also holding a 1021 for legal advice, 104 Dodd Boulevard.
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3: Are y'all in the area where y'all can leave that?
1: This is supplying one household up here on a long driveway. We could leave it. There is potential for that to burn through and possibly drop that wire on the ground. We're just trying to keep the homeowner away. We advise them to stay away from it.

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0: Dispatch, did Georgia Power give you any kind of estimate of a time of arrival? You know about how long it's been?
1: We just called them back about 3 minutes ago to give them the update, but they still didn't advise of an ETA.
0: They've been out there a couple hours, ain't they, Craig?
2: Yeah.
3: Six is up.

0: 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Miami 10-8-2 warning.
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0: 집이 없네요.
1: 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We got a female on here. Can you get them to send us a copy of the 1013, maybe to my phone or something?

0: 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I'll be cold one, inbound on the loop, after turn a chopper. I got one way to 4.
1: Inbound.

0: 30 for dispatch. You can clear that 21, I'm 10-8.
1: All units be advised, have city code 1 inbound, 84 miles an hour, loop at counter travel.
2: We're stopping at Kingston Highway.
1: Kingston. All units, they've stopped at 293.
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I have a 10 50. 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
2: Yeah.
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Sir, dispatch room 28. 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

de Ferrari. That comes back to a 1984 Chevy truck to a Jermaine Williams 1603 crane, valid.

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3: Luke Maddox, Tom Charles Adam 0556, Mena Silver Pontiac. Stopping on the shoulder westbound, just 4 Martha Berry.
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5: Good. 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Can you be en route to 104 Drexel Drive? The caller advised it was a 6-year-old home alone using a microwave.
4: 10-4, and you advise everybody's out of the house.
5: Drexel Drive. It's going to be in Beach Creek off Alabama Highway. 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Now there's a lot of smoke. She has gotten out of the residence. She was home alone. The neighbor's going to be standing by with her. We've also sent PD.

0: ごめん、お待たせしました。I'm sorry for that. 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
1: Me too, go ahead.
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0: The loop at Wilbanks, George Tag. David George, Edwards, 5117.

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formulating dispatch. Georgia Power isolated the power of this location. He's going to make repairs. 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

0: 9 Pennington Avenue, 509 Pennington Avenue, off Butler Street, South Rome. I have a 57-year-old male having chest pains, some issues breathing. Should be on the porch.
1: I'm a Wilbur Chick, 66 Orange Drive, Apartment E, Edward 4. Make contact with Joshua Anderson, left the hospital with an IV. I just want to make sure it's taken out.
2: C40 dispatch, can you check another 28 for me? 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

0: 42. 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It's going to be a third party call, no injuries. Tell me about it.
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0: You look Mark Berry on Victor Link, 309 on a white Jeep.
2: I believe it's going to be a Charter Arms 357. The serial number is going to be 32042.

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1: Okay.

0: 25. You been out to the mall? Have a subject that thinks her car was stolen. It's gonna be a 2016 Hyundai Sonata Black.
1: Thankful. Just about, and I come from 411.
0: I see. Well, she doesn't know the tag. When we asked her where she was in the parking lot, she said she was sitting on one of the grass patches.
1: Careful. 42's out.

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1: I'm doing 4.
2: 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Both units will be tight, citation.

0: 35 just be advised. I have 25 coming from 411 for a possible 1099 at the moment.
1: Okay. I'll get it.
2: Yeah. 25 Congress, thank you, connect.
3: Yeah. Dispatch, I need to send my phone lookout. Unit at East 13, close to Graham Homes. Send a lookout for a black male wearing a white t-shirt and blue jeans on a four-wheeler, popping wheelies, almost hit several people, driving reckless, riding around in the area, going back and forth through the complex towards the park and Maple, back towards the complex now.
4: It's 54 now.

0: currently 35. I haven't had a vehicle matching that description go by Berry College yet.
1: And 10-4 is probably in the parking lot, according to this.

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1: Jordan.
0: You've been up at 8 John Strive off of Jones Bend and Old Dalton, 1037 subject. Caller's advising a David Ledbetter lives across the street. Keeps coming to the end of their drive, watching the houses. Earlier, he ran to the door, rang their doorbell, and ran off. He's behind his house with a shed and some blankets hanging up.
1: 10-4.
2: R7 arrived.

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1: What?
0: No one.

0: 4660, 1037 person, 1605 North Broad. It's going to be the Dollar General. They're advising a male that was banned is there outside of the building trying to get a description.
1: What is
2: it? 10-4.
1: 46, are you closer to that four-wheeler villa? Yeah, I'm on First Avenue.
3: I'm already on North Broad. I'll go over here to this.

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0: 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I didn't see him. He cut through the grass, but see if that's him.
1: Damn,

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2: City 40 dispatch, I got a 1032 whenever you're ready.
3: Okay.
2: It'll be a High Point model CF380. Serial number is going to be P. Looks like 509-9254.

0: 5460. If you haven't already, your complaint with Mr. 25.
1: That's all, sir.
0: Dispatch says CD 40. AD Barry, 10-4.
2: I'm 10-4.
3: Boy. 148.2.
0: Careful.
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0: Hey, there, you did Morton.
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2: Zero five four eight six seven seven eight seven.

0: 171 dispatch, 1721 will be tonight.
1: All right, in the car.
2: Yeah. All right, what's in it?

0: Fort Six Dispatch.
1: Okay.
0: I was 1023 at RYDC about 10 minutes ago. End of mileage was 23948. 23948. You go ahead, show me 10A.

He's actually the most recent of five Black Hawk Circle. Five Black Hawk Circle of the brown fox, the females fell over, still getting further

10 from Midtown, you respond to number 5, Black Hawk Circle. Number 5, Black Hawk Circle, runs off Brown Fox Drive. 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

0: Good.
1: You can run to Swan Lake, trying to get a better location, but the caller's hitting off of Rise and Fall in the area of 146, 1037. Advising there's a male in gray shorts and a gray shirt walking around, possibly code 50.
0: Simple.
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0: 3337, the complainant's going to be standing by in a black Chevy Equinox close to the office. They're going to show you the direction he was going.
1: 33.
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1: Tampa. 75 Compton Road. Have a male that can barely talk and barely breathe.

0: 555. The complainant is calling from 710, advising that this is going to be his neighbor, and the neighbor is at 675. The complainant is going to go back over there to check on him.
1: Can you check that 27 I just ran?
2: Ten. Dispatch engine 10, squad 3, respond to 675 Compton Road. 675 Compton Road, Hillville Harmony. Elderly male had flagged the complainant down when she was getting home, saying that he needs an ambulance. He can barely talk, barely breathe. He was standing near the roadway. Still getting further.
3: Engine 10.
4: Squad 3. Squad 3 responding from Walmart East.
2: It's shown on Illinois, but there's no extradition.
1: That's him.
2: I'm sorry, there's no. It should be everywhere. If you want me to send it, I need it. Social.
1: Stand by.
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0: Henderson's around.
1: T4 Agency and Squad 3, your spot is 675 Compton Road, 675 Compton Road off of Harmony. Have an elderly male flag this neighbor down, advising that he can barely breathe, he can't talk. And he's going to be an elderly male, is advised self. He was standing close to the roadway when he flagged her down. She had to go back to her house to call. She's no longer with him.
2: Henderson, call.

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0: 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Have a 91-year-old female making threats to hurt herself.
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1: 72.1, we're going to be emergency traffic to Redmond.

0: All units, EMS running emergency traffic, Black Hawk, Circle 2, Redmond.
1: Circle, en route to Redmond, emergency traffic.

Dispatch 2, Redmond EMS, responding to 844 Warren Road, 844 Warren Road, off Old Somerville, female with fluid buildup.

0: 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As you go back in service, come to headquarters.
1: Hey, there's some 30.
2: Yeah.
1: Revenant Technology, westbound Sam Henry, NORA 2436. In a Red Explorer.
2: Six. Temple Medic 17, you're responding to 844 Warren Road, 844 Warren Road, 67-year-old female on oxygen, has fluid buildup.

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1: We have one. Go ahead.
0: We're on scene. No need for further.
1: 10-4 dispatch. May have 5.
2: Go ahead.
1: I was asking for an ETA.
0: 60 seconds.
1: Temple.

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1: Matt, sir, go ahead.
0: 75.9 out of Remy.
2: 33 dispatch. Road and Rose gonna be down to one way, heading westbound until the car gets picked up.
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0: 30 for dispatch. It's in 10 off the roadway. I'll be tonight.
1: I'm in.

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1: Yeah.

0: 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Meg 281 Rosedale Road, 281.
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0: Simple.

0: 73, moving out to 1337 Cedar Avenue. Complainant is advising a female has a TPO against him. She's on Facebook saying that she's going to get him locked up. He wants legal advice.
1: Denver.

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0: dispatch to Redmond EMS, responding unit number 2, 3 Mile Road, number 2, 3 Mile Road, Pruitt Healthcare, have a male on oxygen. He was on 2 liters. They put him on a rebreather. It was 63. It's come up to 72. He's not able to answer questions now.
1: Dispatch, if you will see a Floyd can help us out with that call, please.

0: dispatch for EMS. Have a rollover from Redmond. Respond to units number 2, 3 Mile Road. Number 2, 3 Mile Road, Pruitt Healthcare. Have a male. He was on 2 liters of oxygen. His level was 63. They put him on a rebreather. It came up to 72. He's not able to answer questions now. Tampa Med 6, patients in room 310, room 310.
1: One dispatch, right up Lloyd, 54.0.
0: Temple,
2: room 1. We're pulling him out.

0: Aether's 10:30. Revenant Technology. Frank, Lincoln, David, 4. All ready to pick up.
1: Yes, 17's out of Redmond, ending mileage 6.5.
2: 10 from Mid-17, Mid-6, I copy on the same.

0: for you, especially. Do you have any of that trailer tag?
1: Comes back to an 04 Panderosa gooseneck to a Thomas Swan, expired registration, exempt from insurance.
0: 10-4, that's not going to be the right one I get to you again.
1: 10-4, you can go ahead.
0: Tom Lincoln, 523, John, 9.
1: That's 10-4.
0: And you say it comes back to a gooseneck trailer?
1: 10-4.
2: Del Road, no status.
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0: 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I figured it out.
2: 500.

0: 24 is time.
1: Hey, there's tonight. Morning. Give me a report number. I'll get you.
2: Yes, 5-0-11, 9-10-4.

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0: Moving out to 243 Livingston Road, 243 Livingston Road off of Billy Powell. Have a possibly a 1016 complainant to have in there at their child's mother's house. They're not supposed to be there, and they want to be escorted off the property.
2: There's interrupt.

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1: 14.

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0: 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Hill 500 route to Floyd.
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0: Part of the jail, they did have one, but it was amended. It was originally no contact of any kind, but it was amended to where they were allowed to communicate.
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0: Eight old senior command investigator mode for 17 Yale Road.
1: And for Daniel, should be pulling up if they're not already there. It's going to be Amtrim.
2: Timber.
3: Is that outlet?
1: Dispatch 8-10-9, you got open lock.

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0: What? 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

0: 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When you get those two back, I need them back, please.
1: 10-4, I'm not getting that 28 back. It just shows a Tom Eddy 1008 Booze Mountain. That VIN comes back 2009 Kawasaki blue in color to a Chrissy Sumwar. 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
0: 10-4.
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0: 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You're responding at 213 Wilkerson Road, 213 Wilkerson Road, off Wilkerson Street, 65-year-old male with a hernia issue, abdominal pain.
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0: I'm sorry, but can you give me the readout on that 28 for the trailer again?
2: The 54, 1066.
0: Forty-two cent traffic.

0: City 40, are you referring to the one that came back to the gooseneck?
1: Well, this is definitely not a gooseneck, but the 28 was Tom William 97I11.

0: 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That one came back to a 2017 carry-on trailer, unknown color, to a Roger Mathis 1120 Wax Road, valid, exempt from insurance.
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0: What's this, boss? 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
4: Good.
1: 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Only has underwear on, swinging in a beer bottle, going towards 6 Mile.
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1: 0.4 is going to follow. One second, Mr. Spence. 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
1: 1857.
0: 21, I apologize, dispatch. We're transporting a patient from Advent Health Stadium to Redmond ER to start as a cath, please.
1: Dispatch, is for 175. That 286767 door to X-ray, I believe it is code 7.
2: Jennifer, what time did we go off?
1: Coming back to a 2000 easy dump trailer to a Thomas Deaton out of Dallas on expired exempt. It shows, it matches a 1099, says bed of trailer has rust holes in the bottom right side. Both tail lights are busted and fenders are not fully attached.
2: Damn. Is that the only one, code 7?

175, the Tom Tom 2-3, Frank 4-3. Coming back to a Timothy Maxwell, cancel exempt. 2013 Baggett trailer utility. It's showing 1099 as well. Says black trailer with lift gate.

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2: Yes. 4440.
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0: 10-4.
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0: 10-4.
4: Another tag again. I said it was a partial. Make sure I read it right.
5: 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You will not be getting your hair wet.
0: Four, six, dispatch up tonight.

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0: 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Yeah, 10-4.
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0: Confirmation that it comes back to a Ben Chapman out of Cedar Town.
2: Is there a phone number attached?
0: Negative.

0: 33 dispatch, one mile number. 072-526-829.
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1: 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Negative 29 is my number. Larios, Quest CP, valid. Negative 29 is my number.
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Dispatch to Romani and Mass, responded to 99 Dogger Drive, apartment A, Adam. 99 Dogger Drive, apartment A, Adam. 60-year-old male. His blood sugar is down to 49. He's diabetic. Dizzy and stomach pain.

0: from an EMS, respond to Taco Bell, 2837 Martha Berry Highway. Have PD on scene requesting you non-emergency for a subject that's ETOA.
1: 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We're still out at the hospital, so my PD is still being extended ETA. We'll be clearing it. 10-4. Is there any complainers or just ETOH?

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1: 57, are you on the radio?
2: Go ahead.
1: 99 trailers.
2: How many do you have? Because I only verified one.
1: There's two. Both through Floyd County. One's an easy dump trailer. One's a utility trailer.
2: 10-4. The only one I see is the one with the lift gate.

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1: Center dispatch, I'm going to be at 710 Cedar Avenue.

0: And show me 10-8. Or you can show EMS 10-8. I'll be 1095 around 40.
1: This is Medic 21 for officer. You can disregard their transport subject to jail.
2: Copies. We'll be back in service.
1: You can disregard for the officer the subject. The patient is being transported to the jail.
0: Okay. That's okay.

0: 57. Can you give me 21?
1: 10-4.
0: One 75. Can you give me a phone call, too?

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Yeah, with the 1046 vehicle and lane of traffic in front of Tractor Supply. It's going to be a Ford F-150 black in color. David Nora, Idaho, 418, if you can start city.

0: 0-11 dispatch. We have a unit at Floyd right now.
1: I can call them.
0: That's 10-4. 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
1: Can you be en route to 411 in front of Tractor Supply? 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

0: 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I still have you on that 21, are you 10-8?
1: Dispatch, he's still on that 21.

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1: Pause that time.
2: Say 18 dispatch, we're on scene, Doug, you're driving, no status.

0: Careful.
1: Right there. Yeah. Phone is.
2: Hey, Alonzo.
0: Yeah?
2: The Swings might have not got the memo, or the pirate ship thing, because they've got people on them running them just fine.

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1: Thirty-three dispatch, you can swim tonight.

0: 37 to 33. 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
1: For none.
2: Yeah.
1: I have a 1016. It's going to be at the gas station corner, ribbon and lavender, in a silver SUV. One said five in the middle, and the passenger seat was hitting the driver. Not sure if the driver was a male or a female. He got out, walking towards technology. Red or orange shirt, black shorts.
2: Hey, area.
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1: Seven seven dispatch. I checked from Technologies out to Lavender. I'm 2104. I'll be today as well.
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0: 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Here's my tag. 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
1: Squad 3.
0: College Rising, there's a child that's not allowed at the complainant's house. He's outside with his other kids, and he has a knife riding back and forth in front of the house. Hey, boy.
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Have a grandmother that's 73 years old, having an asthma attack. 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None of the inhalers are working.

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0: Go ahead.
2: Several at cruise, no tag. It's going to be, it's taken out within now.
0: Hey, 10-4.

0: Unit 16, dispatch. Somebody en route to Rollator Park for a person with a cut on their foot. No ambulance needed at this time.
1: ...6273, it's going to be a white male riding a bicycle, blue shorts, no shirt.
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1: Chad.
2: Rosedale, just past Dollar General. There's a giant rock in the middle of the roadway blocking one lane.
0: 10-4.

0: 5 Hollow Crest Court, 5 Hollow Crest Court, South 293, point of activation, Zone 6, entry exit. Do you want me to reroute and go with 37?
1: Yeah, that'll be gentle.
0: 10-4. Dispatch this call and hold. I'll be around 37.

0: one of the subjects was in front of the camera earlier. Now they're at the apartment next door.
1: Four is my phone. That's big rock in the road. Is it on 27th? 156?
0: Negative. 156, close to Old Dalton.
2: I can be around to that 10:15 alarm. 33, what's your 20? Tambor, I'm on Calvin Road. I can head that way.
3: Tambor, dispatch, I'll be en route back to New Roseville.
0: She's advising they left. She does have it on video. She wants to show y'all. It's like lifting the silver Elantra, Texas 28.
1: Scene dispatch, you copy?
2: 3 en route to Peachford. Mileage is going to be 78.1.
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1: 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Go ahead. Hold on a 1010 in the area of Road, 20 Plymouth Road in Garden Lakes. It was just an open lawn, heard a female screaming and cussing.
0: I'll get somebody as soon as we can. Meantime, you see a city or SOS, somebody can go that way.

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1: 46 dispatch. I am.
0: 10-4, we've got female calling in, Gladys Williams, saying that her daughter is causing problems and her grandkids are going crazy. We're still trying to get further.
2: Did you got her? Are we trying?
3: Go ahead.
4: Marathon. Mexican restaurant. College brother, there's a male subject that's 1055. He's hit a sign and his truck is tore up.
3: Terrible.

0: I don't get nothing, a Woodbury.
1: Yeah.
2: Just to advise, you're the only one en route at this time. If city or county gets someone going, we'll let you know.
3: That's a 118-46.
4: Good.
3: I'm turning McCollin Avenue A. I got a 1084 out on Industrial. I can 25 with you out there if you need me.
2: It's going to be a champagne colored Chevy truck, 28 Sam George Queen, 5016. On the parking lot, comes back to a Tony White, registration canceled, valid insurance.
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